Elmo's Fire. It's on Jack 96.9. Good afternoon. I'm Darren. It's quarter after five. Vancouver International Film Festival is underway, and there are tons of screenings happening right now. Pretty much the next 45 minutes is when a lot of them are kicking off. But anywhere from the Park Theater to the Rio to the Playhouse to International Village to the Lindsay Family Stage down in Granville, there's going to be movies playing all over the place. Hundreds of movies and short films and documentaries and you name it. All going to be filming, or not filming, rather screening over the next week or so. So I'll definitely be seeing if I can get down there and check one of those out. Probably this weekend. I don't think I have time to make it to any of these 6 o'clock ones, as I will still be at work, but very interested in it. I love a good movie. I love a good film festival. It's on until the 11th. You check it out over at VIF.org. It's Lenny Kravitz.

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7: Hey, Vancouver. It's Sarouj. Have you ever had one of those days where nothing seems to go right? You hit every red light, can't get a hold of anyone, and the faucet you need is out of stock? That was me yesterday. So I did what my mom always says to do. If you don't know, call Mo. My dad always knows what to do. He taught me how to fix anything. So if you don't know, call Mo.ca.
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1: Backdoor score. If I don't see in front, and there's the first National Hockey League goal. Bouchard, a shot. She scores.
2: We don't have time. I actually put a montage together. We don't have time to listen to it all. 9-7 last night. It was 9-7 yeah. Oilers last night in the Canucks home opener. What a nutty, nutty game.
0: Mm-hmm.
2: Like, just, is that even fun?
0: I don't think it's fun, because I bet you were feeling pretty good. And I bet a lot of people left when that scoreboard said 8-2 for the Edmonton Oilers. I bet a lot of people left that rink, because yeah. that's not even fun. It's yeah. not fun when it's Timbits, you know?
2: and
0: it's not fun when it's grown men getting paid millions and millions of dollars to have a tight hockey game.
2: I guess it proves that the game's never away from you, though. They came back. I mean, yeah. there was a point where the Canucks were down by so many, and still at one point it was like, yeah. well, they could come back and win. Who knows? Anything can happen
0: yeah.
2: in this game.
0: Yeah.
2: It was wild. So it's been the first two games of the season have been just wild scoring matches. It was 6-5 yeah. on Thursday night. Wait, I don't even know what night it is now.
0: Today's Friday.
2: It was Tuesday. It was Tuesday. It was 6-5 when they played
0: okay.
2: in Edmonton.
0: So, all right. Anyway. Well,
2: next up, Canucks yeah. are hosting the Calgary Flames on yeah. tomorrow night.
0: Yes, yeah, at home. It's going to be awesome. Yeah. And we are going to win.

Wake the fun up. It's Jack Mornings with Christy and Fraser. 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From steel toes to weekend clothes.

Wake the fun up. It's Jack Mornings with Christy and Fraser. Brought to you by Mark's Abbotsford. From steel toes to weekend clothes. Song.

0: And the NHL wants to be hot.
1: I'm just sorry.
2: Big
1: announcement yesterday, guys.
2: Hot for Hockey, it's called. You can find these 60 to 90 second long romance stories on Spotify featuring real NHL hockey players and inspired by heated rivalry and, you know, hockey players making love.
1: Oh, not hooking up with each other, just hooking up with the love of hockey, by the way.
2: Yeah, for sure.
1: But you can find those other books, too.
2: Anyway, I'm glad you took it that way. I was going to talk about the 16 goals in the Canucks Oilers game last night here. I got a little montage. No, we don't have time. We don't have time for all of it. It's like 52 seconds of just goals.
1: I do wonder at any point when it was 8-2 if anybody walked out. Just because, you know, last year we went to a Canucks Oilers game and the guys next to us had a hissy fit and walked out. They were Oilers fans. It was terrible.
2: Yeah. It was, I imagine, a few people left, and then the Canucks turned it on in the third, and it ended up being 9-7. Because we were talking to Dave. We gave away some tickets yesterday for the home opener. Dave went. He said the first couple periods were a little snoozy, but that third period was super fun.
1: Mm-hmm.
2: And I mean, 9-7. But they called it a messy hockey game.
1: Oh, is that what they called it?
2: Messy, a sloppy hockey game.
1: You know what? Sure. That's the way we like it.

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I tell you, there's nothing better than one company owning everything, right? Can't see anything bad happening there.